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Once upon a time, life was my friend, but now it's something I don't trust. So you know, it came to show.

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